You might know of the original sin. You might know how to be with fire.

I can still feel the breeze that rustles through the trees and misty memories.

And now I have a little time to say a few things. I'm thinking we might have some strangers out front that's thinking that they came to see Ike and Tina, and they only see one. So I'll let you know what's going on. Whenever you come to see our show, there will be a young lady out front. Her name is Tina. That's me. To my right are three young ladies known as the Ikettes. But then, to my left and back of me will always be a little man with a stone face. That's Ike. And the band with us at all times are our band, the Kings of Rhythm. We work for you, and we hope you like us. And right now, I think you might like to hear something from us. Nice. And easy. One hour. I'd like to do that for you.

rough. Proud baby, and we're gonna take the beginning of this song, and we're gonna do it easy. But then we're gonna do the finish. Rough.